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4: Yes, welcome to the Urban Gospel Zone. My name is Tola Omoniyi, and you know, this is where you hear the very best of urban gospel music. I'm talking about the best of Afro gospel. You know how we roll. On the show today, we have lots of brand new songs as well. Let's kick off with this one, Lima Blaze.

with Commando right here on the Urban Gospel Zone. Now, some people say if it's not broken, don't fix it. You know, that might apply to some songs if you're like, hey, there's no need for a part two or for a remix. But in other cases, it does apply. On this one, Adaehi brings the song back, I Testify, a live version. She borrows some help from Nathaniel Bassey on this one. And it's a song of testimony. You gotta testify to this one. Yeah.

Tackett, we premiered the song on the show last week, Oh My Loud. That is a brilliant song. All right, now let's get on to some rap. Are you ready for this one? Both of them Grammy Award winning artists. The last time they worked together was on his album Gravity 10 years ago, Messengers. I'm talking about Lecrae and 4King and Country. And they have done it again. I Still Believe. Coming to you right here on the Urban Gospel Zone.

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1: Oh, yeah, that's what it is. You are jamming to sounds from the Urban Gospel Zone. I have much more coming for you. We will slow the tempo down a little bit now for this lovely jam. It's brand new from the Membrane and Protein.

free from the shackles of sin and all its consequences. And that's why we live the best life. Don't forget, we have the Urban Gospel 5 coming up, where we get to count down the top 5 Urban Gospel songs of the week. But in the meantime, how about this one? New from Mojisola. It's titled Best Life. Go!

Now My All in All is brand new from Chris Grant and OKSoKay on the Urban Gospel Zone. Just before I bring you our Urban Gospel 5, the top 5 Urban Gospel songs of the week, I got some more for you, like this one, Afrobeat remix of the song Praise. Joey, Only Drill.

indeed. Okay, that's the Spanish version of the song Praise, which is arguably a global anthem. And that leads us straight to our Urban Gospel 5. We kick off at number 5 with Prince Emmanuel. This is titled Blast. We are about to blast in tongues.

Hosanna, coming in at number 4 this week on the Urban Gospel 5. Oh yeah. Now at number 3, this song sat comfortably at the number 1 spot for so many weeks, running to months. Now at number 3 is An Endless Ocean with Gratitude. Urban Gospel 5.

Yes, we thank you. We thank you. And that song brings us to the number one spot. It is Moses Blee's Festizi Cheesy Nija SON Music. AJ Asika. It's a lot of them on that track singing Lord, You Are Great. Now it's time for us to bring you our number one song. Are you ready? All right, just before I play you the number one song, you know the drill. I get to bring you up to speed from number five. It was Prince Emmanuel with Blast. At number four was Alta Hosanna with Oba Ringi, Limo Blaze, and Gaze Baba. You heard the gratitude song that has been on number one for so many weeks. At number three this week by An Endless Ocean. And just gone by Moses Blee and his crew with You Are Great. Coming in at number one for a second week running, Sam Rivera and Limo Blaze. And basically, this song just talks about the Lord and Savior. Are you ready to hear about that? On five.

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1: Ooh, that's our number one song, and that's how the cookie crumbles on the show today. Thank you so much for being a part of the show. I hope you enjoyed every minute of it. Let's do it again next week, right here on this radio station, as I bring you some of the finest, the best, the biggest Afro gospel songs from around the world. My name is Tola, and like I always get to advise you, make sure you have yourself a good day. Take care of yourself and show love to everyone you come across. I'll leave you with our throwback jam. We're taking you way back to 2015. And this one right here is by TB1. He says, Jesus, you

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1: Yes, yes, yes. Welcome to the Blessed Beast Live Weekend Syndicated Show. 2 hours of nonstop music, positive vibes, dope content, and new music that you can use. I'm your host. My name is Marcus Sullivan on Instagram at Marcus Sullivan Live. More content, you can always follow the show on Instagram at Blessed Beats Live. And man, jam-packed show for you today. It's summertime, and you know how we do it each and every summer. We have a student intern that shows up this summer. Who do I have this summer?
2: The one and only Katori Thomas.
1: And she's been riding with us all summer long. What you know about Christian hip-hop? I know you know about gospel.
2: Most definitely. Christian hip-hop, I'm slowly but surely starting to get into it, but I'm working my way.
1: All right, so segment three, we'll be talking to you. And what you talking about today?
2: We're going to talk about where has the village gone?
1: Ooh. Sounds real deep. Stick and stay for that. Segment four, I got new music that you can use. Segment two, Mark White shows up from Alabama with his Make a Difference Minute. I got your top 15 songs from around the nation. You want to get into the show? Simply drop me a text right now, 281-886-3915, 281-886-3915, or drop me an email at blessedbeatsmedia@gmail.com. Remember, beats is spelled with the Z. Let's kick things off. Buckle up. The number 15 song this week on the show is Indie Tribe. It's Welcome to the Tribe. And it goes like this.
3: Number 15.
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1: 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Coming straight at you with Hello Jesus. It's 1K Few at number 14.
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0: 13 songs, 13 songs to go. My name is Marcus Sullivan. Katori Thomas is sitting with us. Are you enjoying the countdown right now?
1: Yes, I love it. I love it. I feel like y'all are going to love these songs. Make sure you jam out and enjoy your summer.
0: Hey, you got a favorite Christian hip-hop artist?
1: My favorite, I love 1000 Few. I love Lecrae. Mm-hmm. Okay. Those are my top two.
0: We just played 1K Few just a second ago right there. Let's get into this new one, and maybe Lecrae hits the show a little bit later, but number 13 right now is War. Here's Shepherd.
2: Number 13.
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0: 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I normally do the cell phone check-in, but I have an intern this week, so we won't do it. We'll come straight up at you right now with Derek Minor at number 12.
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0: another day. The money that we make, it can't replace faith and hope and love. 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
1: 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Hey, check this out. I first met this guy during the pandemic, and his story is crazy. He could rap. He was a secular rapper, and then he went to TikTok one day and did a Christian rap. Took a nap, woke up, and had 400,000 views later. So he decided to take it to Instagram, and look what God did. It made it a whole career. I'm talking about Kieran the Light at number 11 with Forgiven.
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3: 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And more importantly,

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0: 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Caleb Gordon, he's in a bit of hot water, especially with the industry. I'll tell you about that next. God is by my side right now at number 9.
1: Number 9.

0: That's that O-C-O-E-E.
1: You know that one.
2: Yep, that's the one. That's the one. I actually love Caleb Gordon. I just started getting into him. He has a song called Hermeneutics. Go check that out.
1: Look at you. There he is with the number nine song. He's actually been in a lot of trouble with Christian hip hop, calling some of the old heads washed up. He called some of them bums. Maybe that's just the way youngsters actually rap or talk. I don't know. What are your thoughts? 281-886-3915. You ever heard of Tarianne? She has a song, Big God.
2: I think I've heard of the name, but not the music.
1: Great worshiping woman right there. She's featuring KB right here with the number eight song with Left Hand.
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0: KB Left Hand. He's talking about marriages right now. All right, stick and stay. When I come back, we're talking segment two. We'll find out what's the new number one song this week. Don't move. 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
2: two.
0: Look at you, you're right on point. This segment is being brought to you by Lockdown Love. Did you know the Blessed Beast Show airs in prisons across the nation? Idaho State Prison, Wisconsin, State Prison, Montana, and I want to say Illinois, Knoxville also. Thank you, sir. Thank you, ma'am, for writing us those notes. And if you ever wanted to call the show, you can get it in 281-886-3915. But for you, sir, for you, ma'am, we thank you in advance for donating because they call us collect. We got to pay for those collect calls. So right now, if you will, send us a Cash App with your seed right now to Bless Beats. That's B-L-E-S-S-E-D. Beats is spelled with a Z, B-E-A-T-Z. Let's keep the countdown going with the number seven song, Big God. He's from Canada. This is my homie, Preston Janzel. It sounds like this.
2: Number seven.

0: 6 songs to go inside the Bless Beats Live Weekend syndicated show. This artist is on the rise. If you want to talk about some of your new hot Christian rappers, some of this doesn't even sound like Christian rap, but you got to check out Alex Jean with Under the Blood at number 6.
1: Number 6.
2: Under the blood, missing me, under the blood. 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
1: Number 5.

0: 4 songs to go inside the Blessed Beats Live weekend syndicated show. Katori, do you ever heard of a hip hop group called Wu-Tang?
1: I have not.
0: Heard of Wu-Tang Clan?
1: No, I haven't.
0: Oh my gosh. Okay.
1: Educate me.
0: Okay, well, they're a secular group and they were like rap legends. I mean, Method Man?
1: I've heard of that name.
0: Okay, he comes
1: out of
0: that
1: name.
0: Red Man?
1: I haven't heard of that.
0: Ghostface?
1: I haven't heard of that.
0: Okay, I won't even. Somebody somewhere screaming at their radio.
1: Sorry, y'all.
0: Yeah, I mean, you're a church girl. I don't expect you to know. No, I'm just kidding. But Wu-Tang Clan was a group of collective artists that were really good. They were all from New York, from different parts of New York. And they went down as legends. I call this group right here the Christian Wu-Tang. They go by Indie Tribe, and they're from all over the place. John Keith. You just got so many different artists that's in that, but they all rap hard. This song number 4 is called Location. Check it out.
2: Number 4.

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1: All right, we made it down to the number three song this week inside the Bless Me's Live Weekend Syndicator Show. I got my intern,
2: Katori T.
1: All right, we just talked about Wu-Tang, and you didn't know Wu-Tang. Let me ask you, do you know an artist named Usher?
2: I do. Okay, I do.
1: I was going to make sure. Usher, who is Usher to you? How would you describe Usher?
2: I would say he's just a normal R&B artist.
1: Or legendary?
2: I don't know about legendary. Legendary is a strong word. I feel like you have to have some history to be a legend.
1: Okay.
2: Sorry, y'all.
1: This is definitely a generational gap. But check it out. Usher had this song called You Make Me Wanna. You know that?
2: No, I don't.
1: All right.
2: I don't know that song.
1: You Make Me Wanna Leave the One I'm With. I can't sing it on a Christmas show, but
2: I've probably heard of it.
1: Okay. All right. That song is one of his biggest records. Mm-hmm. And Aaron Cole, you heard of him?
2: No, I haven't.
1: Okay, Aaron Cole is a Christian hip-hop artist who sent a notice and said, man, can I sample your song? Usher, being the man that he is, actually said, yes, you can sample it. And he took this song, which is about cheating, and changed it and named the song Usher in the Spirit. Comes in at number three. Usher in the Spirit, Aaron Cole, sounds like this. Y'all let me know what you think.
3: Number three.

0: All right, it's the Blessed Peace Live Weekend Syndicated Show. Keeping the countdown going right now. We got a brand new number one because right now Limo Blaze, which is from...
1: Ooh, I love Limo Blaze.
0: He's an international artist. Where, somebody text me from Wisconsin last week and told me where Limo Blaze is from. Is it from Great Britain or...
1: I don't want to get it wrong, but I know I love that artist, though.
0: Yeah, Limo Blaze, he's dope. Here he is at number two. Go ahead and text me, 281-886-3915. Let me know where he's from. Maybe I can get him on the show. Here he is with Way at number two.
2: Number two.

0: 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As we get into this number one song, there is a instrumental for rap. Can you rap?
1: No.
0: I was going to make my intern rap.
1: Okay.
0: Forrest Frank at number one. This one is called Jesus is Alive. Check it out. Side the Blessed Beast Show.
1: Number one.

0: 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Time to check in Alabama with the homie Mark White as he makes a difference in 1 minute. Mark?
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1: On this Make a Difference Minute, I have Ariana Chestnut, founder and executive director of So Fresh and So Clean Haircuts for Youth. Along with barbers, So Fresh and So Clean Haircuts for Youth are stepping into schools and communities to mentor, encourage, and help cultivate distinguished young men one haircut at a time.
3: We actually perform or execute these haircuts while our entire tour experience is taking place. And it's most of the time it's in the same room. And it's a progressive development. So it's a progressive development of us cultivating these young men into distinguished young men. So what that looks like is, in the beginning, I actually partner with a lot of business owners and community leaders and mentors to come out and speak to the students on how they became the men they are today. So we move from a how to become a man to our college and career readiness conversation, which is tailored to elementary school level or middle school or high school. Other times, I will have an actual college graduate come in and be able to talk about where they are now in life. And then it progresses even more into a Tots Time workshop. So these kids aren't just getting haircuts, but they're getting the tips and the professionalism advice and what it means to carry yourself with pride and be proud of how you look while doing it, because if you don't look good, if you don't feel good, if you don't feel good, you don't do good, as our barber Deja says.
1: 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You can also reach out to Ariana Chestnut at 470-832-0804. 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
3: 3.
2: Look at you being on point. Man, this segment is what I usually call the artist spotlight, where we interview people. We have the good news stories of the day. And you got a story.
3: I sure do. I want to take a second to talk today about where has the village gone. So I was doing some research. That's just a part of who I am. And I was looking at a story out of Tulsa, Oklahoma.
2: Okay.
3: About a man by the name of Nick Parsons, y'all. And so what happened to Nick was he had a stroke, right? And the community came together to throw a barbecue in honor of Nick. And I was reading this story, and that was one of the first things that came to mind. Do we really have community now like we did back then?
2: You better preach.
3: I'm talking about community had like a barbecue for him. Y'all know, especially my Louisiana family, y'all know how we do it. We do barbecues, we do crawfish boils, gumbo, you name it, and we'll do it. Do we have that same aspect of community now that we did when we used to be, you know, in the older days? And so this story made me really think about, how do we bring that back? How do we bring back that atmosphere in our neighborhoods? Because now you can walk in a neighborhood today and be scared that you're gonna get shot.
2: This is true.
3: But back then, it didn't matter. Back then, you know, you can knock on your neighbor's door. I know I used to do it. You can knock on your neighbor's door and say, you know what? Hey, I need a cup of milk. Not a gallon of milk. Can you give me a cup of milk? And, you know, it was an easy exchange. But now you can go in your neighborhood and be fearful if you're going to get shot. So if y'all want my personal opinion on this, I think that we have lost community. And I feel like the way we get that back is to understand that we're all in this together. As soon as we understand that we're all in this together, then that concept of community can come back into our lives, because now you understand, like, you're not just my next door neighbor, you're my brother and you're my sister. Take a second for that to sink into y'all. You're not just my neighbor, you're my brother, you're my sister, and we come together and we hurt together. See, that was the thing. That's what we missing for real. When we come together, community means we hurt together, we laugh together, we cry, we play, we do all that stuff together. But now it's more divided. And as soon as we get rid of the division, we're going to have community back.
2: Oof. I absolutely love that. Let me know your thoughts at 281-886-3915. When I come right back, I'm going to play two songs, and I'm going to bring somebody else on the mic, and I'm going to let them say where they're from and their thoughts about community. And your what generation are you?
3: Gen Z.
2: Oh, okay. They said Gen Z was lost. Okay, you came deep right there. We'll be right back. Don't move.

0: 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Katori, come here real quick. You just went really deep for those that's just tuning in. Real quick, give me a synopsis of what you were talking about.
1: So I was basically talking about where has the community gone? I was looking at a story, and it was basically about a man by the name of Nick Parsons. He had a stroke, and in order to support him in his recovery, his community threw a barbecue for him. So basically, I just dove in a little bit. Where has this idea of community shifted? How did we get to this place where we no longer have community anymore, and we become more divided?
0: So good. When you said that, I think about in my generation, we would go outside and play and ride bikes all over the neighborhood, and that kind of just went away. But my only thought, the reason why it went away is because it's not as safe anymore to be outside. But then, too, again, kids are a little lazy. You know what I'm saying? A little lazy. They don't want to go outside and play no more. I got a special guest in the building. Introduce yourself.
2: Hey, I'm Indy.
0: Indy. Where you from?
2: I'm from Texas, but I'm a little bit Caribbean, so.
0: I can hear it in your voice. All right. Now, are you, what generation are you?
2: Oh, that's a good question. I think I'm the same as Gen Z. I think I'm a Gen Z.
0: What year is Gen Z?
1: 04, the early
2: 2000s. Oh, then I'm the X.
0: You're not Gen X.
2: What's the one before
0: Gen
2: Z?
0: Y.
2: Y?
0: Yeah, see, y'all generation is so lost. We went from X to Z. Nobody even thought about y'all.
2: What about gender?
0: No, you're a millennial.
2: I can't tell no more.
0: Yes, you're a millennial. All right, community. Growing up, where you from? And you said got some Texas with you. How was community?
2: Oh, community was big. Community is extremely big. Likewise, went to my neighbors, got stuff. Church community was super big. I was a church kid, so I was hanging out with everybody in church. And so I do think since pandemic and since social media and all this stuff, we kind of been more distant. But it's out of safety sometimes, right? Because people are crazy.
0: Do you think for y'all's peers now? Because y'all are, I call it plugged in. Everybody's walking around with headphones on. Like, people don't even really communicate like that. Do you think community, having a sense of community is awkward? Like, where you live right now, do you know your neighbor?
2: No. Right? I just met my neighbor upstairs.
0: And how long you've been living next
2: to? Like, at least a year.
0: See? But would you know their face?
2: I know their face now.
0: Okay.
2: But it was on a happenstance. I don't know my neighbors.
0: Yeah.
2: Yeah. I don't. That's strange now. Yeah. Weirdly enough. I think, honestly, if follow me, camera, right? So I've been on this thing. The Lord brought me to this thing called blind ambition.
0: Okay.
2: Right? And I think everybody's super ambitious now. And that's really good.
0: Okay.
2: Right? And it's really great. But it sometimes can lead us into a blinded area, if that makes sense. Like, what are you actually serving? So, like, I'm not going to make friends because I got to hustle and get the bag. I got to do this thing, right?
0: Right.
2: So I think that's kind of been like a, there's several motivators, but that's definitely been a big motivator.
0: What was it called?
2: Blind ambition.
0: Blind ambition.
2: Look into it.
0: Okay. Katori, you live on campus?
1: I do.
0: Okay. We're on a college campus right now. Do you know your neighbors?
1: No, I don't. Actually, some of them I do. Some of them I don't.
0: Okay, and the ones that you don't, why do you think you don't know them? Have you not extended that olive branch, that hand to say, hey, I'm Katori. Why not?
1: I think mainly, especially with students living together, we don't really think about community like that. It has to be probably like a small space, a smaller dorm that we're living in. But I think for me, it's mostly we're all just trying to get a degree. Some of us keep our degree in mind and we say, you know what, I'm going to go to class, I'm going to come back, I'm not going to socialize with anybody. And so that's just how some of us rock in our dorms, unfortunately.
0: See, I would say, like they just said, that's business as usual. But just here's a challenge for y'all. When you're thinking about not being as social and like Indy just said, it's out of safety. Especially in college, if everybody's here to get a degree, that's your networking community. Because somebody's going to be a manager here. Somebody's going to be... So I think we do need to have a sense of community. And then just to challenge myself, I'm a homeowner and I live in the suburbs. And I've watched my neighbors' homes get built. And I've watched them move in. And I know their face. But I, too, can admit I have never went over and knocked on the door and said, hey, I'm Marcus. Right. And so I agree with your story, like the guy they went hard for him when he had a stroke. We do need to bring a sense of community back, a sense of getting to know our neighbor, getting to love our neighbor, and getting to serve our, because if we do, is it reciprocity? Is that the word?
2: Mm-hmm.
0: Yeah. It comes back. Let me know your thoughts. You could always text into the show, 281-886-3915. We've got two songs coming up for you. Don't move.

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3: 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We are in segment number four. It's all about new music. 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Ottawa, Canada, Manhattan, Kansas, Las Vegas, Sacramento, Wisconsin, what up? We actually got South Carolina. We got North Carolina. Tampa, Florida, thank you so much. And on the Blessed Beast Show, you are all over the place. 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New music straight at you. Jared Sanders. He's one of the hottest artists on the come up. Check this one out. I don't know why he named it 13914 or 1391. Somebody let me know. 281-886-3915. That's a whole lot of numbers. Let's get into new music.
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1: New stuff right there, Jerry Sanders. I still don't know the name of that. It might be 13,914. Could be that. It could be 139.14. It's just new music. Put those combinations together and get that Jesus out of it, all right? We already lit. Here's my country friend, Latham Warlick. Check him out.
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Samui is a Hebrew word. It means concealed or under the covering of God. Go check that out. Be focused when you go and pick up something. 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

of the Christ or mark of the beast. 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

0: 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Myself at Marcus Sullivan Live. My motto, follow me, and I'll follow you back. Until next week, as always, be blessed, be true. Of course, be you. Take care.
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Live. Yes, thank you so much for joining the movement this week. We've got a great show for you. In fact, you just heard Glorify Music, A Child of God, and coming in now, it's Jacob Stanifer and Revived, Only the Beginning. Let's go.

0: Tim, I'm stoked because this week we were able to do an acoustic setting worship night just here in the basement of our church, together with other church communities coming together to worship, to remember our friend, but mostly, yeah, to worship Jesus and just to glorify him. The setting was sort of lamps and worship in a round, or at least in a half circle, but it was awesome. Always fun to come together with friends and worship Jesus because he deserves all of our worship. And so, yo, that's what I'm stoked about.
1: Very nice. You know what I'm stoked about this week, John? Well, I actually got to visit an Orthodox church. Now, John knows, and maybe some of you know, I've been just researching the Orthodox

0: So it's really cool just learning that piece of it. So visiting an Orthodox church, I'm stoked.
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1 John 5, verse 13 and 14. I write these things to you who believe in the name of the Son of God, so that you may know that you have eternal life. This is the confidence we have in approaching God. If we ask anything according to His will, He hears us. That's your word over wax.

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0: Johnny Virgil bringing it. That's My Hope. So good.
1: 316.
0: Yo, guys, we always want to share with you the best news ever, and that is John 3:16. For God so loved the world that he gave his one and only Son, that whosoever believes in him will not perish, but have everlasting life. Jesus loves you. He's the Son of God who came to this earth. He had no sin, but he was put on the cross for our sins. Those things that take us away from God, those things that we've done that offend God. We've all sinned and fallen short of the glory of God, but there is forgiveness through Christ alone. He rose again 3 days after his crucifixion and after he died, and he is alive. And so he'll hear you if you call out to him. So would you call out to him today? You could just tell him, Jesus, I need you. Jesus, I ask you into my life. Jesus, I believe you died on the cross for me. Please forgive me. And I believe you rose again and you can hear me. Help me to follow you. I invite you to be the king of my life, to be my Lord. In Jesus' name we pray. Amen. Guys, if you said that prayer and meant it in your heart, they're having a party in heaven for you. It's the best decision you can make, because the best decision you can ever make is a decision to follow Jesus. As always, we're here for you. If you have questions, email us at info@transformedm.com. Jump into reading God's word, the Bible, and jump into a community of believers at a gospel preaching church. Yo, this relationship starts now and lasts forever.

wrap it up for this week's edition of Movement Radio. This last track is a new one from The Spirit of Dance called Rave Like Dave, the Science Drop remix. And before that, you heard

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best in modern worship music from churches and worship leaders around the world. I'm Andy Christman. Welcome to worship. I'm excited to have the next 2 hours with you as we lift our voices and sing, as we give our great God the praise that He deserves. Let's sing along now with music from Vertical Worship. And this is worship.

music from Charity Gale with Because of Jesus. I'm Andy Christman. This is Worship. If you'd like to see a list of all the songs that I'm playing on today's show, of course, you can find that list, as always, at my website, andychristman.com. Hey, don't go away. We're just getting started. More great songs of worship are coming up right now.

0: Match Music from Hope Darst with Mighty Name of Jesus. I'm Andy Christman. Thanks for joining me today for worship. I'm excited to play some brand new music for you today from Engedi Worship. They're out of a church in Western Michigan, and their main worship leader is Yarian Rosado. I had the great privilege of sitting down with him and asking about what God is doing in Western Michigan.
1: Yeah, Western Michigan is a quiet place, but a rowdy church. We are a small town, but have a big heart for Jesus and the gospel and to reach the nations. And so, man, our church is awesome. It's a young church, not only in age, but also in just people giving the lives of the Lord and baby Christians. And so we just got a big heart for worship and just following the Spirit of God in our gatherings and our weekends, and also have a massive heart for the nations and seeing people that are unreached be reached with the gospel message.

at the name of Jesus, every knee will bow in heaven and on earth and under the earth, and every tongue will confess that Jesus Christ is Lord, to the glory of God the Father. Let's continue to make music. Let's continue to celebrate with great joy who our Savior is and what He's done for us. I'm Andy Christman. Let's continue to worship. Come.

0: I know you don't need me to tell you the name of that song, but it is my job. That is Praise by Elevation Worship. I'm Andy Christman. Thanks for joining me today for worship. I want to get back down to my conversation with Yari and Rosado of Engedi Music. They are located at a church in Western Michigan, and I have loved listening to their music over the past few weeks. I'm happy to share it with you today, but I wanted to know from Yari and where the inspiration comes for writing this original music.
1: I would say our desire came later, but we first felt called. I've been on staff for 4 years now. And when I got on staff, I had a desire to write music way back when, but just never had a time or opportunity to do that in previous staff positions that I've been at. And when I got on staff, my pastor said, "Have you ever dreamed and thought about writing music?" And I said, about a year ago, I surrendered that all to the Lord. And I said, "I don't want to do that if that's what you're calling me to do. And I'll just wait in your timing." And so my pastor said, "I feel like we're called to do it. Let's go after it." And the heart behind writing music in our church is we want to create a voice in songs, not for the world, but for our church, for Engedi right here in West Michigan. We got a couple campuses across the city and across Western Michigan. And we're just saying, hey, we want songs that reflect testimonies in our church. We want songs that reflect the lives and people that are what's happening here in this house. And we want to also challenge our church with good theology and worship. And we want to do that for our house and our house only. And if God decides to bless that outside of the four walls of this place, then so be it.

best in modern worship music from churches and worship leaders around the world. I'm Andy Christman. This is Worship. If you'd like to see a list of all the songs I'm playing on today's show, you can find that list right now at andychristman.com. While you're there, make sure to check out my podcast called One Degree of Andy. Hey, don't go anywhere. More great songs of worship are coming up right now.

that's becoming one of my favorite worship songs right now. It's the Belonging Co. with I Know That I Know. I'm Andy Christman. This is worship. I'm excited to have this time with you today as we lift our voices and sing, as we give our great God the praise that He deserves. So wherever you are, whatever you're doing, take a moment now and bless God by opening your mouth and saying how much you love Him. Here's music now from Book Liquorwood. And this is worship.

Father which art in heaven, hallowed be thy name. Thy kingdom come, thy will be done in earth as it is in heaven. Give us this day our daily bread, and forgive us our debts, as we forgive our debtors. And lead us not into temptation, but deliver us from evil. For thine is the kingdom, and the power, and the glory, forever. And everyone said, amen. Let's continue to sing. Let's continue to make music to our God. He loves us so much. I'm Andy Christman. This is worship.

0: That's music from Benjamin William Hastings with Feels Like a Blessing. I'm Andy Christman. Thanks for joining me today for worship. I want to get back now to my conversation with Yarian Rosado, who's the main worship leader for Engedi Music. Their church is in Western Michigan, and they're putting out some really great stuff right now. I've enjoyed listening to it over the past few weeks. And I just wanted to know from Yarian where the inspiration from their songs come from.
1: I would say it's threefold. I would say the first one is definitely the inspiration comes from our pastor's teachings. Our pastor lays out his teaching content for the full year. He takes a sabbatical every July.

0: Visita irradios.org para encontrar más emisoras.
1: Writers, me and my friend Justin are. I'm in my upper 20s. He's in his mid 30s. And we're like the oldest. Everyone else is younger. And so we have a really big hunger for good theology and making sure that our songwriters are understanding good theology. And what does good theology sound like in worship songs? And so the third inspiration comes out of just talking about theological thoughts that we want to teach our church, especially a young church. And we just craft that into music. And that's been really fun as well.

Heavenly Father, we take this time to say with the angels, holy, holy, holy is the Lord God Almighty, who was and is to come. We thank you that you are the God of gods, the King of kings, the Lord of lords, and we come before you with reverent hearts, knowing that you didn't have to save us. You could have left us right where we are, but you sent your Son, Jesus Christ, to die on that cross for us, and we are forever grateful people, and we will continue to sing your praises. It's in Jesus' name we all say, amen. I'm Andy Christman. Come on, let's continue to worship.

0: That's music from John Reddick with I Believe It. I'm Andy Christman. This is Worship. I want to get back now to my conversation with Yarion Rosado of Engedi Music. His church is in Western Michigan, and they are putting out some really great worship music right now. I'm excited to have him on to tell the story of his church and about the story behind their song, Glory.
1: That song is just really special to our church. We recorded it a long time ago, and it came out a little over a year after we recorded it. And our church, I was getting emails and text messages and Instagram messages of, when is this song coming out? I need it now. And I got scared towards the end of, I promise we will release this music. But that song is just really special to our church, and specifically in the bridge, when we sing the words, even in the wilderness, there's still water. I see water. Like, we're prophetically declaring that God is faithful. The church just gets electric. They get loud. And we've also seen that song sung at different churches, and seeing the church respond in that bridge, just something happens there supernaturally. And that's just been really cool. So our church loves that song.

best in modern worship music from churches and worship leaders around the world. I'm Andy Christman. Hey, thanks for hanging out with me today on worship. Special thanks to my guest, Yarion Rosado of Engedi Music. Go check out their music. I think you're really going to love it. Also, head to my website this week, andychristman.com. There you can see a list of all the songs I played on today's show. And you can check out my podcast, One Degree of Andy. Until next week, may the Lord bless you and keep you. May the Lord make His face to shine upon you and be gracious to you. May the Lord lift up His countenance upon you and give you peace. Let's continue to worship.